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3: A cloudy night tonight with some showers through the early hours. Lows of around 7 degrees. The sun's going to come up at 10 past 5 this morning. A cloudy day today with some scattered thunderstorms. Highs of 12 degrees.
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2: Dad, I'm going to be a musician. 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In fact, we never even had that conversation. Everything that was gearing towards music was always trying to shuffle away. My mother, on the other hand, was of a free spirit, and she was quite happy for me to be creative.

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3: The Prime Minister has warned a potential leadership challenge would plunge us into chaos. He's been consulting ministers and MPs amid claims the Health Secretary Wes Streeting will launch a leadership bid. Former Labour leader Jeremy Corbyn thinks Sir Keir will have to go.
4: It's very hard to see how he can stay in post given what has happened. They've just produced a King's speech which promises very little. If Wes Streeting is to be the alternative, I fail to see what he's an alternative to.
3: If Wes Streeting resigns, he would need the backing of at least 81 Labour MPs to challenge the PM. The political turmoil has somewhat overshadowed the King's speech, which outlined a raft of government plans, including the introduction of a tourist tax, digital IDs, and a ban on ticket touts. But Liberal Democrat leader Sir Ed Davey says his party can't support it.
5: This Prime Minister may soon not be in power. We will be voting against, not just because the Prime Minister is one of the weakest Prime Ministers in post-war history now, but because this King's speech does not offer the change our country needs.
3: The £5 million gift given to Nigel Farage before he became an MP is to be investigated by the Standards Watchdog. The Reform UK leader insists there is no case to answer and looks forward to clearing his name. Police are scouring hours of CCTV footage to try and piece together the final hours of three women whose bodies were recovered from the sea off Brighton. It's not yet known how the women came to be in the water when emergency services were called. More than 1,700 people have been banned from leaving a UK-operated cruise ship currently docked at Bordeaux in France. It follows an outbreak of gastroenteritis. A 92-year-old man died on board the ship Ambition at the weekend. And the Charity Commission has opened a case into Princess Eugenie's charity, the Anti-Slavery Collective. It's over concerns relating to its spending. That's the latest from Radio News Hub. I'm David Hall.
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7: Cloudy night tonight with some showers through the early hours, lows of around 7 degrees. The sun's going to come up at 10 past 5 this morning. A cloudy day today with some scattered thunderstorms, highs of 12 degrees. The music you grew up
2: with. And now another hour of the music you grew up with, keeping you company through the night. This is

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2: When I handed in my first record, Greetings from Asbury Park, it did not contain Blinded by the Light and Spirit Night. And Clive Davis said, hey, there's nothing that can be played on the radio. And I listened to him. I said, I think he's right. I went back and I wrote two more songs. And I just always felt like if I make some great music that's exciting me, it's going to excite my fans.

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3: The Prime Minister has been talking to MPs in Downing Street as he prepares for a leadership challenge. Speculation is rife that Health Secretary Wes Streeting is set to make a bid for Sir Keir Starmer's job. The political upheaval in Westminster has overshadowed the King's speech, and Conservative leader Kemi Badenoch says the PM can't hang on.
4: In the past 48 hours, nearly 100 Labour MPs have called for the Prime Minister to resign. Four ministers have quit. It is clear his authority has gone. Yeah. This is a government less than 2 years in office, which has already run out of ideas and run out of road.
3: The SNP's leader in Westminster, Dave Dugan, says the leadership crisis is a damaging distraction.
5: This government hasn't got a clue. They're so busy bickering with one another, arguing with each faction about who gets the next shot at being the Prime Minister, they can't focus on the problems ailing the people up and down these islands, and these problems are profound.
3: The Metropolitan Police has warned it's preparing for potential violence and hate speech crimes across two protests in London this weekend. More than 4,000 officers will be drafted in to police the rival events, possibly one of the largest protest deployment in decades. Nigel Farage is to be investigated over a £5 million gift from a party donor. The Parliamentary Standards Commissioner will look into the undeclared gift from Christopher Harborne in 2024. Mr. Farage denies any wrongdoing. A man involved in the overdose death of Friends star Matthew Perry has been sentenced to 2 years in prison. Eric Fleming, one of five people charged after Perry's death, sourced the surgical anaesthetic ketamine and supplied it to the actor, who died in October 2023. And President Trump has touched down in China for a two-day state visit. That's the latest from Radio News Hub. I'm David Hall.
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8: A cloudy night tonight with some showers through the early hours, lows of around 7 degrees. The sun's going to come up at 10 past 5 this morning. A cloudy day today with some scattered thunderstorms, highs of 12 degrees.
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3: The Prime Minister has warned a potential leadership challenge would plunge us into chaos. He's been consulting ministers and MPs amid claims the Health Secretary Wes Streeting will launch a leadership bid. Former Labour leader Jeremy Corbyn thinks Sir Keir will have to go.
4: It's very hard to see how he can stay in post given what has happened. They've just produced a King's speech which promises very little. If Wes Streeting is to be the alternative, I fail to see what he's an alternative to.
3: If Wes Streeting resigns, he would need the backing of at least 81 Labour MPs to challenge the PM. The political turmoil has somewhat overshadowed the King's speech, which outlined a raft of government plans, including the introduction of a tourist tax, digital IDs, and a ban on ticket touts. But Liberal Democrat leader Sir Ed Davey says his party can't support it.
5: This Prime Minister may soon not be in power. We will be voting against, not just because the Prime Minister is one of the weakest Prime Ministers in post-war history now, but because this King's speech does not offer the change our country needs.
3: The £5 million gift given to Nigel Farage before he became an MP is to be investigated by the Standards Watchdog. The Reform UK leader insists there is no case to answer and looks forward to clearing his name. Police are scouring hours of CCTV footage to try and piece together the final hours of three women whose bodies were recovered from the sea off Brighton. It's not yet known how the women came to be in the water when emergency services were called. More than 1,700 people have been banned from leaving a UK-operated cruise ship currently docked at Bordeaux in France. It follows an outbreak of gastroenteritis. A 92-year-old man died on board the ship Ambition at the weekend. And the Charity Commission has opened a case into Princess Eugenie's charity, the Anti-Slavery Collective. It's over concerns relating to its spending. That's the latest from Radio News Hub. I'm David Hall.
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7: Cloudy night tonight with some showers through the early hours, lows of around 7 degrees. The sun's going to come up at 10 past 5 this morning. A cloudy day today with some scattered thunderstorms, highs of 12 degrees. The music you grew up
2: with, CPRFM. And now another hour of the music you grew up with, keeping you company through the night. This is your

The lyric just killed me the first time I heard it. It's like, whoa, what a cool lyric. My keyboard player came up with the signature lick, and everyone's eyes lit up. It was one of those songs that just found its place.

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3: The Prime Minister has been talking to MPs in Downing Street as he prepares for a leadership challenge. Speculation is rife that Health Secretary Wes Streeting is set to make a bid for Sir Keir Starmer's job. The political upheaval in Westminster has overshadowed the King's speech, and Conservative leader Kemi Badenoch says the PM can't hang on.
4: In the past 48 hours, nearly 100 Labour MPs have called for the Prime Minister to resign. Four ministers have quit. It is clear his authority has gone. This is a government less than 2 years in office, which has already run out of ideas and run out of road.
3: The SNP's leader in Westminster, Dave Dugan, says the leadership crisis is a damaging distraction.
5: This government hasn't got a clue. They're so busy bickering with one another, arguing with each faction about who gets the next shot at being the Prime Minister, they can't focus on the problems ailing the people up and down these islands, and these problems are profound.
3: The Metropolitan Police has warned it's preparing for potential violence and hate speech crimes across two protests in London this weekend. More than 4,000 officers will be drafted into police the rival events, possibly one of the largest protest deployment in decades. Nigel Farage is to be investigated over a £5 million gift from a party donor. The Parliamentary Standards Commissioner will look into the undeclared gift from Christopher Harborne in 2024. Mr. Farage denies any wrongdoing. A man involved in the overdose death of Friends star Matthew Perry has been sentenced to 2 years in prison. Eric Fleming, one of five people charged after Perry's death, sourced the surgical anaesthetic ketamine and supplied it to the actor, who died in October 2023. And President Trump has touched down in China for a two-day state visit. That's the latest from Radio News Hub. I'm David Hall.
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7: Cloudy night tonight with some showers through the early hours, lows of around 7 degrees. The sun's going to come up at 10 past 5 this morning. A cloudy day today with some scattered thunderstorms, highs of 12 degrees. The music you grew up with,
2: 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And now another hour of the music you grew up with, keeping you company through the night. This is your jam.

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3: It's expected to be another tough day for the Prime Minister, with Wes Streeting reportedly ready to resign and launch a leadership challenge. But he will need the support of 81 MPs to do that. And other Labour MPs like Ed Miliband and Angela Rayner are also seen as potential leadership candidates. Politics lecturer at the University of Sheffield, Dr. Andrew Barclay, says removing the Prime Minister could be a lengthy process.
4: The Labour Party don't have particularly good form when it comes to deposing party leaders or prime ministers. And even just the rule book makes it quite difficult to do that. So, I mean, I'm leaving myself as a bit of a hostage to fortune when I say this, but there's absolutely no guarantee at all that he'll be gone in the immediate future.
3: The world's first roadside laughing gas breathalyzers are being rolled out in two police forces in England. Hampshire and Isle of Wight Police and Thames Valley Police say the issue is an emerging threat, especially among young road users. In 2023, three teenage passengers were killed when the driver was filmed inhaling laughing gas behind the wheel. New rules from the DVSA mean learner drivers must now book, change or cancel their own driving tests. The move follows concerns about slots being bought in bulk and sold on at inflated prices. We spoke to motoring insurance expert at Confused.com, Matt Kroll-Reese. He's told us why these changes were needed.
5: There's been a big backlog in tests, and this has just been abused, really, even further by like a ticketing surge pricing model. So if you look at some tests, we're even more expensive than buying Oasis tickets last year, which is absolutely crazy.
3: A licensed drug addiction counsellor who delivered Friends star Matthew Perry the drugs that killed him has been jailed. 56-year-old Eric Fleming was sentenced to 2 years behind bars and was the fourth defendant out of five to plead guilty over the actor's death in 2023. And it's set to be a scorching late May bank holiday weekend, with temperatures potentially reaching the mid-20s. The Met Office say that while the weather's average at the moment, they are expecting things to improve by the end of next week. From Radio News Hub, I'm Frankie Hersein.
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8: A cloudy day today with some scattered thunderstorms. Could be quite heavy, that rain as well. Highs of around 12 degrees. Overnight tonight, mostly cloudy, down to lows of 6. And the outlook for Friday, a little bit drier, still cloudy. Highs of 14 and lows of 5.
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3: The music you grew up with.
4: Sir Keir Starmer faces another difficult day, with Wes Streeting said to be ready to mount a leadership challenge. It was reported yesterday the Health Secretary is preparing to resign. Well, we've also heard this morning Angela Rayner's been cleared by HMRC over her tax affairs. Dr. Andrew Barclay is from the University of Sheffield. He's been given his view on who could replace the Prime Minister.
5: Wes Streeting would easily be considered the front runner. However, if this becomes a long campaign where Andy Burnham could possibly sense a way of getting back into Parliament, that could change the whole dynamic. So the longer that Keir Starmer hangs on as party leader, the better for Andy Burnham, I guess.
4: The three women whose bodies were recovered from Brighton Beach are not believed to have attended a nightclub before entering the water. It's after reports that they had done so, and police say they are working to understand the full circumstances around the incident. Two police forces are testing a new breathalyzer designed to detect laughing gas use at the roadside. Officers say there's currently no reliable way to prove someone has used it behind the wheel. If successful, the technology could be rolled out more widely as concerns grow about laughing gas and the risks it poses to road safety. Learner drivers will now be responsible for booking and managing their own DVSA driving tests. It comes after widespread reports of appointments being resold for hundreds of pounds. Matt Crowell-Rees is a motoring insurance expert at Confused.com.
6: Only the learner driver themselves can now book, change or cancel a practical driving test appointment under the new DVSA rules. What was happening before was you'd have bots or you'd have rogue examiners or other people buying up a load of tests and then selling them on.
4: And the Scottish Premiership title race will go down to the final day, with both Hearts and Celtic winning last night. But once again, a controversial VAR intervention is making the headlines. Celtic were rewarded a stoppage time penalty in their match against Motherwell, a decision branded as disgraceful by Hearts manager Derek McInnes. The two sides play each other on Saturday. For On Radio News Hub, I'm Frankie Hersine.
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8: New findings reveal UK households could be facing financial exhaustion after a year of adjustment to economic challenges. Sue Owen Bailey at Equifax UK has more.
9: Consumers have shown financial resilience, demonstrating ways to cope, like longer mortgages and buying and selling more secondhand goods. But we could be at a turning point. Savings are getting lower and higher borrowing costs and energy prices might be here for longer. Financial inclusion is more important than ever, and we're calling up the industry to help everyone live their financial best.
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11: A cloudy day today with some scattered thunderstorms. It's going to be quite heavy, that rain as well. Highs of around 12 degrees. Overnight tonight, mostly cloudy, down to lows of 6. And the outlook for Friday, a little bit drier, still cloudy. Highs of 14 and lows of 5.
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0: And off we go with another 3 hours of great music between now and 10 o'clock. It's Dave Marley on CPR FM. Today being Thursday, the 14th of May. Wonderful to have your company this morning, as always. And of course, we kick off with three tracks out of the 60s. The first one's just played, 1965, Sonny and Cher and I Got You, Babe. Let's crack on with today's show. Today in music history, back in 2004, Phil Spector was arrested after getting into a scuffle with his chauffeur at his California mansion. The 64-year-old record producer was taken into custody and then later released after a court date was set.
1: This is Marley.

Today, music history. Back in 1993, during an auction at Christie's in London, the acoustic guitar that Elvis Presley used to make his first recordings back in 1954, That's All Right Mama and Blue Moon of Kentucky, sold for £130,000. Of course, we've just played the King, Elvis Presley, from 1969, and Suspicious Minds. Let's dip into the 70s for the first time today, heading for 1979 with ELO, the track Confusion.

7 o'clock, we just played the Tamla Motown classic there, the Elgins, 1971, and Heaven Must Have Sent You. Before that one, ELO and Confusion out of 1979. We're a couple of tracks away from this morning's workout track, so get your stretches done. We're going to be working out just about 10 minutes from now. Although the next track was released in 1976, the song was actually a commercial flop at first. It didn't become a massive hit until the late 80s, when it was rediscovered by UK club DJs and pirate radio stations. It became an anthem of the Summer of Love era, finally crashing into the UK charts over a decade after it was originally recorded. Here are the Jackson Sisters, and I Believe in Miracles. This is

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1: What a great track this morning. We just played Dramatics from 1971, and What You See Is What You Get. While it was a massive top 10 hit in the US, it curiously didn't break into the main UK top 40 charts upon its release. However, it became a massive Northern Soul and club staple across the UK, later appearing on countless Definitive Soul compilation albums. The track led us to this morning's workout track. This morning, we're headed for 1994 to work out alongside Let Loose. The track was called Crazy For You. Come on then, let's get it done.
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FM. From the year 2000, we just played Destiny's Child and Independent Woman. Today in music history, back in 2003, lawyers for Britney Spears and Skechers Footwear Company settled a dispute over a deal for the pop star to market a line of roller skates and accessories. Spears had filed a $1.5 million breach of agreement lawsuit against Skechers in December, claiming the company failed to pay her adequately. Skechers had responded with a $10 million lawsuit, accusing Spears of fraud and breach of a 3-year licensing agreement she'd signed in 2002.

A track originally recorded by Maria Muldaur. That, of course, was the brand new Heavies with their cover from 1994 of Midnight at the Oasis. Before that one, we played Britney Spears' I'm a Slave for You from 2001. Today in music history, back in 2002, the musical We Will Rock You opened in London at the Dominion Theatre. The musical was written by British comedian Ben Elton in collaboration with Queen members Brian May and Roger Taylor. The musical tells the story of a group of bohemians who struggle to restore free exchange of thoughts, fashion and live music in a distant future where everyone dresses, thinks and does the same. Musical instruments and composers are forbidden and rock music is all but unknown. We Will Rock You has since become the longest running musical at the Dominion Theatre. Here are Queen along with Five, released in 2000.

just gone 15 minutes away from 8 o'clock. Charlie Perth alongside Michael McDonald and Kenny Loggins just played the track Love in Exile. And of course, before that one, Five and Queen, and We Will Rock You. They released that version in the year 2000. Current track from Teddy Swims up next. Absolutely loving this one right now. It's called Mr. Know-It-All.

0: of Marley in the Morning. It's CPR FM. Don't forget, at the turn of the hour, we've got this morning's 80s at 8. Looking at the track list, I can tell you we've got tracks from Spandau Ballet, Bucks Fizz, Roxanne Shantae, do you remember her? And Talking Heads, among others, all coming up today in this morning's 80s at 8. We just played George Ezra from 2014 and Budapest. Before that one, the current track from Teddy Swims with Mr. Know It All. Here's one of those classic rave anthems from 1992. We love dropping these in on The Breakfast Show from time to time. They call themselves the Future Sound of London. The track, Papua New Guinea. I'll see you at the turn of the hour with this morning's 80s at 8.
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3: The music you grew up with.
4: So Keir Starmer faces another difficult day, with Wes Streeting said to be ready to mount a leadership challenge. It was reported yesterday the Health Secretary is preparing to resign. Well, we've also heard this morning Angela Rayner's been cleared by HMRC over her tax affairs. Dr. Andrew Barclay is from the University of Sheffield. He's been given his view on who could replace the Prime Minister.
5: Wes Streeting would easily be considered the front runner. However, if this becomes a long campaign where Andy Burnham could possibly sense a way of getting back into Parliament, that could change the whole dynamic. So the longer that Keir Starmer hangs on as party leader, the better for Andy Burnham, I guess.
4: The three women whose bodies were recovered from Brighton Beach are not believed to have attended a nightclub before entering the water. It's after reports that they had done so, and police say they are working to understand the full circumstances around the incident. Two police forces are testing a new breathalyzer designed to detect laughing gas use at the roadside. Officers say there's currently no reliable way to prove someone has used it behind the wheel. If successful, the technology could be rolled out more widely as concerns grow about laughing gas and the risks it poses to road safety. Learner drivers will now be responsible for booking and managing their own DVSA driving tests. It comes after widespread reports of appointments being resold for hundreds of pounds. Matt Crowell-Rees is a motoring insurance expert at Confused.com.
6: Only the learner driver themselves can now book, change or cancel a practical driving test appointment under the new DVSA rules. What was happening before was you'd have bots or you'd have rogue examiners or other people buying up a load of tests and then selling them on.
4: And the Scottish Premiership title race will go down to the final day, with both Hearts and Celtic winning last night. But once again, a controversial VAR intervention is making the headlines. Celtic were rewarded a stoppage time penalty in their match against Motherwell, a decision branded as disgraceful by Hearts manager Derek McInnes. The two sides play each other on Saturday. For On Radio News Hub, I'm Frankie Hersine.
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8: New findings reveal UK households could be facing financial exhaustion after a year of adjustment to economic challenges. Sue Owen Bailey at Equifax UK has more.
9: Consumers have shown financial resilience, demonstrating ways to cope, like longer mortgages and buying and selling more secondhand goods. But we could be at a turning point. Savings are getting lower and higher borrowing costs and energy prices might be here for longer. Financial inclusion is more important than ever, and we're calling on the industry to help everyone live their financial best.
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11: A cloudy day today with some scattered thunderstorms. Could be quite heavy, that rain as well. Highs of around 12 degrees. Overnight tonight, mostly cloudy, down to lows of 6. And the outlook for Friday, a little bit drier, still cloudy. Highs of 14 and lows of 5.
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This is CPR FM. 8 to 8 is underway. Kicking things off this morning from 1988, we just played Johnny H. Jazz and their track Heart of Gold. Today in music history, back in 1983, Spandau Ballet scored their first and only UK number one album with True. The title track from the album spent 4 weeks at number one on the UK singles chart and reached number two in the United States. Other singles from the album included Gold and Lifeline. Here's True from 83 on 80s at 8. This morning.

A track recorded in response to the original Madness track, My Girl. That was Tracy Ullman and My Guy's Mad at Me from 1984. Before that one, Spandau Ballet from 1983 with their classic True. It's a birthday shout, born today back in 1960. Shelley Preston, singer who with British pop group Bucks Fizz had the hit My Camera Never Lies in 1982 and became one of the top-selling groups of the 80s. Happy birthday, Shelley.

track that never gets played these days, The Real Roxanne Shantay. Remember that one? Bang Zoom, Let's Go Go. It was released back in 1986. Before that one, Bucks Fizz from 82. And My Camera Never Lies. It's another birthday shout this morning. Born today, back in 1952. Scottish-American musician David Bryan, who was the founding member of American New Wave band Talking Heads. He received an Oscar, a Grammy and a Golden Globe Award and has been inducted into the Rock and Roll Hall of Fame. Here he is from back in 1981, fronting the Talking Heads. Remember the video to this track? It's called Once in a Lifetime. 80.

0: joined us. It's wonderful to have your company this morning. This is Dave Marley on CPR FM. So if you remember the video to that track, absolutely crazy. David Brine throwing himself all over the place, making these funny movements and actions. I remember watching that on repeat from the video that I'd recorded from Top of the Pops back in the day. Happy birthday, David Brine. We played Once in a Lifetime, 1981. We're going forward 1 year to 82 with Fleetwood Mac and Old Diane.
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0: 1982 brings us to the end of this morning's 80s at 8. 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
1: This morning's Midway extended play track took us back to 1985. Who's Zoomin' Who, performed by American singer Aretha Franklin. It was written by Aretha alongside Preston Glass and Narada Michael Walden for her 13th studio album of the same name, Who's Zoomin' Who. Head

15 minutes away from 9 o'clock. That was Neo with his current track Up, Out and Gone. Before that one, Dua Lipa from 2024 and Houdini. Here's another current track that we've been playing this week. Here's U2 with their current offering called In a Life.

playing all the sounds you love. It's Dave Marley, Marley in the Morning at CPR FM. It's a birthday shout born today back in 1973. Natalie Appleton, singer from British girl group All Saints. The group's self-titled debut album from 1997 went on to become the third best-selling girl group album of all time in the UK. Of course, we've just played Pure Shores from the year 2000. Happy birthday, Natalie. It's another birthday shout this morning, born today back in 1976. Martin McLushen, singer and actress, originally from EastEnders, playing the part of Tiffany. Here she is from the year 2000 with I'm Over You. I'll see you at the turn of the hour with this morning's 5 at 9.

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3: The music you grew up with.
4: It's expected to be another tough day for the Prime Minister, with Wes Streeting reportedly ready to resign and launch a leadership challenge. A path has also been cleared for Angela Rayner, who says she's been cleared by HMRC over her tax affairs. Politics lecturer at the University of Sheffield, Dr. Andrew Barclay, says removing the Prime Minister could be a lengthy process.
5: The Labour Party don't have particularly good form when it comes to deposing party leaders or prime ministers, and even just the rule book makes it quite difficult to do that. So I'm leaving myself as a bit of a hostage to fortune when I say this, but there's absolutely no guarantee at all that he'll be gone in the immediate future.
4: Elsewhere, the UK economy's recorded its strongest quarterly growth in a year, increasing by 0.6% in the first 3 months of 2026. It's better than most economists were expecting and comes despite disruption stemming from the conflict in the Middle East, although experts say many industries brought activity forward to offset later costs. The three women pulled from the water in Brighton yesterday morning are understood to have not attended a nightclub the night before. So after reports, they'd been at the Quarters nightclub before entering the water. Police say they're working to understand the circumstances around the tragedy. New rules from the DVSA mean learner drivers must now book, change or cancel their own driving tests. The move follows concerns about slots being bought in bulk and sold on at inflated prices. Motoring insurance expert at Confused.com, Matt Kroll-Reese, has told us why these changes were needed.
6: There's been a big backlog in tests and this has just been abused, really. So if you look at some tests, we're even more expensive than buying Oasis tickets last year, which is absolutely crazy.
4: ITV says it remains in active talks with Sky over a potential £1.6 billion sale of its broadcasting business. The broadcaster is said to be close to a deal with its Comcast-owned rival, which would see Sky take control of its media and entertainment division. And it's said to be a scorching late May bank holiday weekend, with temperatures potentially rising to the mid-20s. From Radio News Hub, I'm Frankie Hersine.
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8: New findings reveal UK households could be facing financial exhaustion after a year of adjustment to economic challenges. Sue Owen Bailey at Equifax UK has more.
9: Consumers have shown financial resilience, demonstrating ways to cope, like longer mortgages and buying and selling more secondhand goods. But we could be at a turning point. Savings are getting lower and higher borrowing costs and energy prices might be here for longer. Financial inclusion is more important than ever, and we're calling on the industry to help everyone live their financial best.
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11: A cloudy day today with some scattered thunderstorms. Could be quite heavy, that rain as well. Highs of around 12 degrees. Overnight, tonight's mostly cloudy, down to lows of 6. And the outlook for Friday, a little bit drier, still cloudy. Highs of 14 and lows of 5.
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0: day in music history, back in 1998, George Michael was fined £500 after being convicted of a lewd act in a Los Angeles lavatory. The Los Angeles court also ordered him to undergo psychological counselling and carry out 80 hours community service. Bless him. I miss him. I miss George. And of course, if you remember the video to the track we just played, Outside, released in 1998, it was a little bit of a middle finger to the police department. It was a great video. And of course, what a great track. Let's play this morning's 5 at 9. 5 tracks in a row, leaving you to try and work out the original year of UK release. We do it this time every weekday morning. You well know the rules by now. You're not allowed to peek on the internet for any of the answers. Got to try and do it all from memory, okay? Let's get it underway this morning with the Orlons. The track was called The Wah Wah Tootsie. But what was the year?
1: The 5 at 9. Can you guess the year?

0: Past 9 o'clock, 5 at 9 is up and running. In fact, we've already played the first two tracks. We just heard 10cc, the Dean and I, as track number two. And of course, track number one this morning, the Orlons and the Wa Wa Tusi. Any idea of the year of either of those tracks? This morning, I'm looking for 3 out of 5 to win you your virtual gold star. Let's continue with track number three. It's Roxette and their classic, The Look. But what was the year?
1: The 5 at 9.

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y'all again.

Right, okay, you can sit down now and stop doing the cha-cha slide. I can just see thousands of you just doing your own little dance to that this morning. It's 9:05, we've just played your 5 tracks. Let's rewind back to track number 1 and see how well you did. Lons and the Watusi, that was released in 1962. The second track, 10cc's The Dean and I, 1973. The third track, Roxette and The Look, 1989. Your fourth track came from Michael Jackson and his sister Janet Jackson. We played Scream, that was released in 1995. And your fifth and final track, DJ Casper, The Cha-Cha Slide, released originally back in 2004, still guaranteed to fill a dance floor at any disco you care to mention. Let's do a recap. Did you get your 3 out of 5 this morning? If you did, then you've won yourself a virtual gold star. You've recapped 1962, 1973, 1989, 1995, and 2004. Congratulations if you got your 3 correct answers. If not, we'll try again tomorrow at the same time. It's Els Bailey and Better Days.

0: Morning. We'll be right back.
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1: Today, music history. Back in 2013, it was reported that Kiss planned to open over 100 restaurants in North America. The band, who had just opened the third branch of the Rock and Brews in the greater Los Angeles area, said that they wished to open 100 more in the next 5 years. The band planned to open new branches at LAX Airport in Los Angeles, Maui in Hawaii, and Kansas City in Missouri over the coming year. Of course, we've just played Kiss from 1975 and Rock and Roll All Night.
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0: Being Thursday morning, I get to play you track number 4 from this week's featured classic album, which of course is Dex's Midnight Runner's second album release called Two Rye A. This morning's track perfectly illustrates the transition period for the band. While the album became famous for its Celtic cold fiddle sound, today's track still retains that punchy aggressive brass section from their earlier Searching for the Young Soul Rebels era. It's a bridge between the old Soul Rebels and the new Emerald Express sound. Kevin Rowland has never been one to shy away from confrontation. The title of today's track is widely believed to refer to the music press and critics of the time. The lyrics are also scathing critiques of people who talk a big game but lack authenticity, a reoccurring theme in Kevin Rowland's songwriting. Today's track, Liars A to E.

We just played the fourth track from this week's featured classic album, Dex's Midnight Runners 2 Rye A. The track we played, Liars A2E. While this specific track wasn't released as a standalone single, it remains a fan favourite and a staple of their live performances. We'll be playing one more track from this album, same time tomorrow here on your favourite breakfast station. Up to date again now with Peter Andre and Montel Jordan. The track, All About Us.

15 minutes away from 9 o'clock, which means we're into the last 15 minutes of the show this morning. We just played Melanie C, the track Undefeated Champion. Before that one, Peter Andre and Montel Jordan, All About Us, both current tracks. Let's make it three in a row, shall we? Here's Take That with their latest hit, You're a Superstar.

that track in 2017 called Go On. It's our final birthday shout today. Born today back in 1973, American singer-songwriter Shanice, who scored the 1992

0: designed to brighten up your day. This is Dave Marley, Marley in the Morning on CPR FM. Shanice celebrating her birthday today. Happy birthday, Shanice. We just played her 1992 hit, I Love Your Smile, for Motown Records. That was the Dry as a Bone single remix. And as I mentioned, it's the final track on today's breakfast show. As always, it's been an absolute pleasure hanging out with you here since 7 o'clock this morning. We'll be doing it again tomorrow from 7 through to 10 here on your favourite breakfast station. As always, we finish with our theme tune finish. Today's theme tune comes from a British television programme that originally aired on Channel 4 from January 1994 to September 2014. Created by television producer Tim Taylor and presented by actor Tony Robinson, each episode featured a team of specialists carrying out an archaeological dig over a period of 3 days, with Robinson explaining the process in lay terms. The specialists changed throughout the programme's run, although it consistently included professional archaeologists such as Mick Aston, Carenza Lewis, Francis Pryor and Phil Harding. The sites excavated ranged in dates from Paleolithic to Second World War. There were a total of 22 series and 286 episodes filmed. Today's theme tune finish is Time Team. Have a wonderful Thursday. I'll see you tomorrow morning at 7 o'clock.
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3: The music you grew up with.
4: It's expected to be another tough day for the Prime Minister, with Westreating reportedly ready to resign and launch a leadership challenge. A path has also been cleared for Angela Rayner, who says she's been cleared by HMRC over her tax affairs. Politics lecturer at the University of Sheffield, Dr. Andrew Barclay, says removing the Prime Minister could be a lengthy process.
5: The Labour Party don't have particularly good form when it comes to deposing party leaders or prime ministers, and even just the rule book makes it quite difficult to do that. So, I mean, I'm leaving myself as a bit of a hostage to fortune when I say this, but there's absolutely no guarantee at all that he'll be gone in the immediate future.
4: Elsewhere, the UK economy's recorded its strongest quarterly growth in a year, increasing by 0.6% in the first 3 months of 2026. It's better than most economists were expecting and comes despite disruption stemming from the conflict in the Middle East, although experts say many industries brought activity forward to offset later costs. The three women pulled from the water in Brighton yesterday morning are understood to have not attended a nightclub the night before. SAFTA reports they've been at the Quarters nightclub before entering the water. Police say they're working to understand the circumstances around the tragedy. New rules from the DVSA mean learner drivers must now book, change or cancel their own driving tests. The move follows concerns about slots being bought in bulk and sold on at inflated prices. Motoring insurance expert at Confused.com, Matt Kroll-Rees, has told us why these changes were needed.
6: There's been a big backlog in tests and this has just been abused, really. So if you look at some tests, we're even more expensive than buying Oasis tickets last year, which is absolutely crazy.
4: ITV says it remains in active talks with Sky over a potential £1.6 billion sale of its broadcasting business. The broadcaster is said to be close to a deal with its Comcast-owned rival, which would see Sky take control of its media and entertainment division. And it's said to be a scorching late May bank holiday weekend, with temperatures potentially rising to the mid-20s. From Radio News Hub, I'm Frankie Hersine.
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8: 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Sue Owen Bailey at Equifax UK has more.
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11: A cloudy day today with some scattered thunderstorms. It's going to be quite heavy, that rain as well. Highs of around 12 degrees. Overnight tonight, mostly cloudy, down to lows of 6. And the outlook for Friday, a little bit drier, still cloudy. Highs of 14 and lows of 5.
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3: The music you grew up with.
4: Angela Rayner says she's been cleared by HMRC over her tax affairs, potentially paving the way for a leadership challenge against Keir Starmer. Wes Streeting is also reportedly preparing his resignation from government to launch his bid. Dr. Andrew Barclay, a politics lecturer at the University of Sheffield, says this could drag on for a while yet.
5: If you think back to recent premierships such as Theresa May's, such as Boris Johnson's, the writing was on the wall for both of these prime ministers sometime before they actually resigned. And this is especially true for the Labour Party, because the Labour Party don't have particularly good form when it comes to deposing party leaders or prime ministers.
4: Well, elsewhere today, the UK economy has recorded its strongest quarterly growth in a year, increasing by 0.6% for the first 3 months of 2026. It's better than what most economists were expecting and comes despite disruption stemming from the conflict in the Middle East, although experts say many industries brought forward activity to offset later costs. A lockdown order on a cruise ship hit by norovirus carrying mainly passengers from the UK has been lifted. It had been docked in Bordeaux, but all 1,701 aboard were not allowed to disembark. One person died, although it's thought that's not related to the outbreak, while dozens more were sick. Only learner drivers can now book or amend driving tests under new rules from the DVSA. The changes aim to stop touts snapping up slots and selling them on at much higher prices. We asked motoring insurance expert at Confused.com, Matt Crawl-Reese, if these changes go far enough.
6: I actually went on the slide today to just try and see if I could book a test, and you can see they've got extra stringencies in there. So you need to make sure you've got ID in terms of your driving license and proof of your theory test. So I think it's a good step. And like I say, some people are genuinely getting affected by this.
4: And it's said to be a scorching late May bank holiday weekend with temperatures potentially rising to the mid-20s. The Met Office say they're expecting things to improve by the end of next week. From Radio News Hub, I'm Frankie Hersine.
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10: A cloudy day today with some scattered thunderstorms. It's going to be quite heavy, that rain as well. Highs of around 12 degrees. Overnight tonight, mostly cloudy, down to lows of 6. And the outlook for Friday, a little bit drier, still cloudy, highs of 14 and lows of 5.
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0: Here we go, then it's Thursday. Here he comes on the air. Thursday, May 14th is day 134 of the year. Let me welcome you to the 11-2 thing.
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0: So what are we doing today then? Well, I can tell you, we've got the birthday file. Yeah, as per usual. We got the music file. Yep, we got that as well. We have got your brand new word for today and a shout out if you got a yesterday. Got some brand new music as well. Got a bit of country and we are playing Andrew Dean and the Farm Machine. That'll be coming up. What a name for a group. I love that. Yeah, we've got some bit of in-game chat, some good music as well. And is Eurovision coming up this Saturday, guys?
1: The 11-2 thing.
0: Let's check out our entry then.

So Eurovision then this Saturday. That is the UK's entry. Little mum, no computer, ein, zwei, drei. Hopefully, I say hopefully, that will do well with the Germans. Let's do this. Brand new music. I say brand new music, but here we go. Got an email today from Andrew Dean. He fronts a group called Andrew Dean and the Farm Machine. The single we're going to play features Georgette Jones. Now, Georgette Jones had a couple of very, very famous parents. Two of country's biggest stars were her mum and dad, George Jones and Tammy Wynette. This is their daughter, Georgette Jones. As for Andrew Dean, well, he's won a plethora of awards himself. You can find him at andrewdeanmusic.com. He has been named by the International Music Awards as Entertainer of the Year, Male Vocalist Band of the Year, Album of the Year Male, Single of the Year Male, Band Single of the Year and Vocal Duo and Music Video of the Year. He's won sort of everything. This is his single. It's out on Night Sky Records. It's called Never Told Me. I do love this. This is Andrew Dean then and Georgette Jones. If you love your country, you're in for a treat.

That is pretty good, in my humble opinion. If you like that, that was Andrew Dean and The Farm Machine featuring Georgette Jones. You can find more about them on andrewdeanmusic.com. And that song was called Never Told Me. It's CPR FM 16 after 11. Here's Elton. And yeah, it's Tony Danza.

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What a tune that is, Talking Heads. It's 11:29, time for this. It is the birthday file, celebrating the birthdays on this day, 14th of May then. Kicking off with George Lucas. Yeah, filmmaking fame, of course. He made Indiana Jones, Star Wars franchise, loads of others. He's 82 years old today. David Byrne, we just heard him. He's a Scottish-born American musician from Talking Heads. We just heard Once in a Lifetime. He's 74. The legend Tim Roth is 65 from Pulp Fiction. Tin Star, I love that. Ian Asprey is 64. He's the lead vocalist of The Cult. We're going to hear them next. Shelley Preston, she's a member of Buxbees. Going to hear them as well. She's 62. Greg Davies, the Welsh comedian who I love, is 58. The lovely Kate Blanchett is 57. And Natalie Appleton from

All Saints is 53. Martine McCutcheon is 50. EastEnders. And what she did, Love Actually, she's 50. Ollie Mears, 42. Mark Zuckerberg, 42. And Bonnie Blue, are we really mentioning that Bonnie Blue's 27? Yeah, okay. I'm not going to tell you why she's famous. Yeah, you don't want to know, trust me.

celebrating Ian Astbury's 64th birthday. She Sells Sanctuary from The Cult. Love that group. Time for the word for the day now before we get back to the birthday file in a second. Yesterday's word was brisket. Yesterday's word was brisket, and of course it was a cut of beef, wasn't it? It's a cut of beef. And got to say well done to Mick, Beryl, Susan, Christopher, Paul, David, Stephen, Nettie and Peter. You are a bunch of foodies, you guys. Well done. Today's word is going to be one of my favourites we've done so far. Today's word is canoodle. Canoodle. There you go. That's the word for today. Canoodle. Is it to cook slowly over a load of heat? Is it to cuddle or kiss affectionately? Mwah! Or is it to wander aimlessly through the countryside? There we go. Canoodle's your word. Is it to cook, to cuddle, or to wander aimlessly through the countryside? We'll give the answer, of course, at about 1:30 today. Let's continue the birthday file then. It's Shelley Preston's 62nd birthday. She was part of Bugs Feast.

0: Shelley Preston, 62 years old, of course, a winner of the Eurovision Song Contest as well, which is coming up this Saturday. Right, we're going to say happy birthday to Natalie Appleton now. She's 53. She was born in Canada and she's a member of All Saints. Here's Never Ever. After the ads, we're going to say happy birthday to Ollie Murs, then a bit of Martin McCutcheon. But that's the other side of the ads. First is All Saints.
1: 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How you could ever hurt me so.

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3: 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One day my friend said, "Why don't I listen to another radio show?" But Charlie said, he said that I should always listen to the Jono Pearce radio show, as other radio shows are not as good and could lead to boredom and get me in trouble with my mum.

Ronnie Mers, 42 years old today. Dance with me tonight. Of course, he's born in Braintree in Essex. So hello to Essex. One of you boys there. One of you boys. Martin McCutcheon, however, was born in Hackney this day 50 years ago.

Loving that track. That's Tame Impala and Dracula. It is 6 minutes before 12. All the latest news coming up at 12 o'clock. But can you get our word for today? The word for today is canoodle. Canoodle. And is it to cook slowly over a low heat, like a brisket of beef, which we had yesterday? Is it to cuddle or kiss affectionately? Or is it to wander aimlessly through the countryside like Theresa May? There you go. So is it to cook slowly over a low heat, to cuddle or kiss affectionately? Or is it to wander aimlessly through the countryside? Now put that image of Theresa May in your head. You're cursing at me, I can hear you. The word is canoodle, and we'll find out the answer at about 1:30. Taking us up to the news then, should we have a bit of the Clash? Oh, go on then.

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4: Angela Rayner says she has been cleared of deliberate wrongdoing in an investigation over her tax affairs. It paves the way for a potential leadership bid against the Prime Minister, Sir Keir Starmer.
5: They've said that there wasn't any wrongdoing and that I didn't try to avoid paying tax or I wasn't careless in the way in which I conducted myself. At the time when I was in government and this came to my attention that there could have been tax owed, I was really shocked about that because I'd taken advice.
4: That was Rayner speaking to ITV News. Meanwhile, Sir Keir Starmer faces another difficult day with Wes Streeting said to be ready to mount a leadership challenge too. He's reportedly preparing his resignation from government to launch his bid. But the government has hit a key target on cutting the number of people waiting for NHS care. Health leaders are calling it a significant achievement. The waiting list for routine hospital treatment in England has now fallen for the fifth month in a row. Next, a 31-year-old man has been charged over the alleged arson attack on a former synagogue in London. Dominic Charles Turner from Leighton is the second man to be charged with arson with intent to endanger life in connection with the incident. The world's first roadside breathalyzer for laughing gas is being trialled in the UK.
6: We have sadly seen an increase in drug driving, and that includes nitrous oxide, but up till now there hasn't been a reliable test.
4: The new device is being used by police in Hampshire and the Isle of Wight, as well as in Thames Valley, where Matthew Barber is the Police and Crime Commissioner.
6: The tragic evidence on our streets of people who've lost their lives. So we do hope that this will be an extra tool in the armoury of the police to help crack down on it.
4: Using nitrous oxide illegally can lead to someone being jailed for up to 2 years. And access to e-gates at UK airports will be expanded to include younger children. The gates use facial recognition technology to check passengers' identities against the photo in their passport. That's the latest from Radio News Hub. I'm Tanita Sims.
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8: 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Sue Owen Bailey at Equifax UK has more.
9: 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But we could be at a turning point. 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Financial inclusion is more important than ever, and we're calling on the industry to help everyone live their financial best.
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11: A cloudy day today with some scattered thunderstorms. It's going to be quite heavy, that rain as well. Highs of around 12 degrees. Overnight tonight, mostly cloudy, down to lows of 6. And the outlook for Friday, a little bit drier, still cloudy. Highs of 14 and lows of 5.
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0: We are back. It's hour two of the show. Hello.
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0: 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Hello, good afternoon. It's Thursday. Almost at the weekend.
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0: Welcome along to Thursday afternoon. Today's word for today then is canoodle. Is canoodle. How does it mean to cook slowly over a low heat? To cuddle or kiss affectionately? Or to wander aimlessly through the countryside? We'll give the answer in about an hour and 20, about 1:30. This hour then, we got the music file, looking back at some music stories that made the news on this day in history, plus some great tunes as well, including this from Gotye, Love.

Imagine Dragons at 12:15. I was reading something interesting in the press yesterday, and this one is for the ladies, right? Because it's a bit risque. Yeah, I know. I don't mean to. If you want to know how big a guy's thingy is, you know what I'm saying about it. Ladies here. If you're going out on dates or you're looking for a future husband and the size of the appendage, you know what you're going to get, the sausage. Yeah, I know, I just can't make. You want to know how big his thing is? Then apparently a scientist have come up with a new way. Before it was about thickness of eyebrows, we've all heard that one. Thickness of eyebrows, and then it was about fingers and hands and stuff. No, apparently now it's all about the nose. It is all how big the nose is. Yeah. So if you see a fella, I don't know what you're laughing for. If you see a fella with a small nose and you want a big, don't go there. But if he's got a big nose, yeah, you know what I'm saying, ladies. If he's got a big nose, a massive nose, Cyrano de Bergerac nose, yeah, ladies, go for him.

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7: Thursday with Jono Pearce is like the warm-up act to the weekend. 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

That has put me in a nice relaxed mood this lunchtime. Thursday lunchtime, it is the Music File, and this day, 1977, Leo Sayer went to number one on the US singles chart with the Albert Hammond and Carol Bayer Sayer song, When I Need You, the one we just heard, the singer's second US number one, also a number one hit in the UK. We mentioned the Talking Heads earlier on today, didn't we? Because if you remember in the old birthday file, we played a tune from David Byrne, who is 74 years old today. They're in our Music File as well, because during the UK tour this day, 1977, Talking Heads played a gig at the Rock Garden in London, where Brian Eno, who was in the audience, saw the band and went on to produce them. So here we go then. We're going to play a different Talking Heads track this time.

PRFM. It is Thursday. Thursday lunchtime. What a tune that is. This day, 1993, then, Spandau Ballet scored their first and only UK number one album with Drew. The title track from the album spent 4 weeks at number one on the UK singles chart and reached number two in the US. Other singles from the album included Gold, a number two UK hit, number 30 hit in the US, and Lifeline and Communication. Going on to 1994 now, taking us up to the break, Scottish band Stiltskin were number one on the UK singles chart of Inside. The song had been used on a Levi's TV jeans commercial. This was the band's only number one and only top 30 hit.

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3: 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I was looking through the man drawer and I found the John O'Pierce radio show.

This day, 1998, we lost the legend Frank Sinatra. He died at the age of 82 after having a heart attack. Before we do another one, because the music file is overrunning today, let's remind you of the word for today then. The word is canoodle. The word is canoodle. Yeah, I know. Does it mean to cook slowly over a low heat, to cuddle and kiss affectionately, or to wander aimlessly through the countryside? I know. Yeah, and I put the vision of Theresa May in your head earlier, didn't I? Well, let's give you another one then from the music file. Is this, the last one I think we do today. No, we might squeeze another one in. Yeah, this day 2000, Tom Jones was a number one on the UK album chart with Reload, making the singer the oldest artist to score a number one album with new material.

lovely, lovely. I don't know how that's meant to be. It's meant to be a Tom Jones, but it went wrong. Tom Jones' Sex Bomb featuring Mouse T. It is 10 minutes before 1 o'clock. Finally, today on The Music File, in 2002, the musical We Will Rock You opened in London at the Dominion Theatre. The musical was written by British comedian and author Ben Elton in collaboration with Queen members Brian May and Roger Taylor. The musical tells the story of a group of bohemians who struggle to restore the free exchange of thought, fashion and live music in a distant future where everyone dresses, thinks and does the same. Yeah, I know. Musical instruments and composers are forbidden and rock music is all but unknown. WWRY, We Will Rock You, see, I like that, see what they did there, has since become the longest running musical at the Dominion Theatre.

FM, it is Thursday, taking you up to the news. In the next half hour or so, we will find out what the word canoodle means. Is it to cook slowly over a low heat, to cuddle or kiss affectionately, to wander aimlessly through the countryside? We had one massive band just then, Queen. Let's go to another.

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3: The music you grew up with.
4: Angela Rayner says she's been cleared by HMRC over her tax affairs, potentially paving the way for a leadership challenge against Sir Keir Starmer.
5: I've never wanted to avoid paying my tax, and for me that was the most distressing thing, is that people felt that I was tax dodging or trying to set up trusts to avoid tax, or being careless by not taking the appropriate advice, and HMRC have concluded that isn't the case.
4: That was Rayner speaking to ITV News, where Streeton is also reportedly preparing his resignation from government to launch his bid. Reports suggest the Armed Forces Minister Al Carnes will also throw his hat into the ring. But the Chancellor has warned against risks to financial stability in the UK. It's after the economy unexpectedly grew in March. It comes as economists warned the pace of growth is set to stall throughout the year as the impact of the Iran war begins to show. Police believe they have identified three women whose bodies were recovered from the sea off Brighton Beach. Emergency services were called after concerns were raised for a person's welfare yesterday before three bodies were pulled from the water near Madeira Drive. Sussex Police now say officers believe they have identified all three women and their next of kin have been informed. Police are testing a new device for testing drivers they think could be high on laughing gas. Matthew Barber is the Police and Crime Commissioner for Thames Valley.
6: This use behind the wheel is incredibly worrying, and we hope that this additional tool will give the police an extra chance of stopping people and making sure we can deter those who would seek to get behind the wheel whilst under the influence.
4: Driving under the influence could see someone spend up to 2 years behind bars. And global superstars Madonna and Shakira and South Korean boy band BTS will headline the first World Cup final halftime show. The World Cup final is scheduled to take place on Sunday, July 19th at the MetLife Stadium in New Jersey. That's the latest from Radio News Hub. I'm Tanita Sims.
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10: A cloudy day today with some scattered thunderstorms. It's going to be quite heavy, that rain as well. Highs of around 12 degrees. Overnight tonight, mostly cloudy, down to lows of 6. And the outlook for Friday, a little bit drier, still cloudy, highs of 14 and lows of 5.
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0: 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We can look at some bits from history and play that tune.
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0: Which tune's that then, Jono? Well, I don't know yet. It's going to be a TV theme. And when I talk over it, you have to identify the TV theme. Yeah, okay, we'll do that. Okay, I've got the word for today as well.
2: The word for today, fella.
0: Yeah, the word for today. And the word for today is canoodle. Does it mean to cook slowly over a low heat, to cuddle or kiss affectionately, or wander aimlessly through the countryside? We'll give the answer in about 20 minutes' time right here on...

James Brown. Yeah, thank you very much, Mr. Brown. Here we go. We got that tune for you today, and we're going to talk over it, but at the same time, we're asking you to identify the tune. As I tell you, this day, 1961, Sally Moss won the Monaco Grand Prix, a victory often cited as one of the greatest drives in Formula One history. Driving an underpowered year-old Lotus 18, Sally Moss took the lead on lap 14 and held it for the remaining 86 laps. That's how you do it. This day, 1965, then. The field of Runnymede, the site of the signing of the Magna Carta, was dedicated by the Queen. Hello, I'm the Queen. As a memorial to the late John F. Kennedy, of course, the US President. 1977, on this date, legendary England and West Ham United captain Sir Bobby Moore played his final professional game in English football. While his last club game was in 1977, his international career with England concluded earlier, with his 108th and final cap occurring on November 14th, 1973 against Italy. What a man he was. 1995, at 43 years and 162 days, Man City goalkeeper John Burridge becomes the oldest player to appear in an EPL match in a 3-2 home defeat to Queen's Park Rangers. This day, 2013, the American author Dan Brown released his final novel in the Da Vinci Code series named Inferno, which became an instant success. His books all made it into film, all starring Tom Hanks as Robert Langdon. There you go. Of course, the tune behind this is the Hammer House of Horror. Anyway, take this out to the ads. It's Sister Sledge.

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Starboy from The Weeknd, featured a bit of Daft Punk in there as well. 28 minutes after one, we're going to give the answer to the word for the day next, after our next song. The word is canoodle. And is it to cook slowly over a low heat, to cuddle or kiss affectionately, or to wander aimlessly through the countryside? We're going to give the answer after this from Harp.

0: 1:32, and just to remind you, Kev's here in just under half hour's time with his Thursday afternoon show. That's Kev Wilson after, 2 o'clock this afternoon. But now, let's do this. It's time for the answer. Canoodle. What did it mean? I tell you what, it's definitely not to cook slowly over a low heat. It's not that. It's definitely not to wander aimlessly through the countryside. But if you said to cuddle or kiss affectionately, you would be absolutely correct. Yeah, a bit of a cheeky one today then. If you got it right and you've entered online on the old Facebook, we'll give you a shout out tomorrow. Let's have a couple of kissing songs, shall we?
1: Your mama.

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Taylor Swift, it is 7 minutes before two. Just remind you, tomorrow being Friday, we need your requests and dedication in for the lunchtime power hour, the lunch hour power hour, that's what it's called. I don't know what the name of my features are, I don't know. But tomorrow, bearing in mind, it's going to be coming up to Eurovision this Saturday. Maybe, just a suggestion, maybe you want to put some old Eurovision songs in there. Just a little teeny tiny suggestion. And if you put some in, you'll make me very, very happy.

James Morrison, Nelly Furtado, finishing us off today. Yeah, just about. I will see you later. I will see you tomorrow between 11 and 2. Bit of Kim Wilde now. Kev coming next. Bye-bye.

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3: The music you grew up with.
4: Wes Streeting has quit as Health Secretary, paving the way for a potential leadership challenge against the Prime Minister, Keir Starmer. In a letter to Keir Starmer, he says it was clear that he will not lead the Labour Party into the next general election. And he's proven another difficult day for Keir Starmer. Angela Rayner says she's been cleared by HMRC over her tax affairs. That paves the way for a leadership challenge from her too. And reports suggest the Armed Forces Minister Al Carnes will also throw his hat into the ring. The Labour MP for Alloa and Grangemouth in Scotland, Brian Leishman, backs Andy Burnham.
5: For many months now, Keir Starmer has not got the job. His position is now untenable. He has got to reflect on last week's horrendous results in Wales, England and, of course, in Scotland. I would probably endorse Andy Burnham the most.
4: Next, police believe they have identified the three women whose bodies were recovered from the sea off Brighton Beach, and their next of kin have been informed. Emergency services were called after concerns were raised for a person's welfare yesterday before three bodies were pulled from the water near Madeira Drive. The government has hit a key target on cutting the number of people waiting for NHS care. Health leaders are calling it a significant achievement. The waiting list for routine hospital treatment in England has also fallen for the fifth month in a row. Police are testing out a new device that can check if a driver's under the influence of laughing gas. Matthew Barber is the Police and Crime Commissioner for Thames Valley.
6: In Oxfordshire, we've seen relatively recently three men lose their lives because of a driver using nitrous oxide. People don't understand huge risks of using some of these drugs.
4: The breathalyzer will give a result within minutes. Anyone found driving under the influence could end up behind bars for up to 2 years. And the King has visited Golders Green. He's met the Jewish victims of the stabbings in the neighbourhood last month in a show of support for the community. That's the latest from Radio News Herb. I'm Tanita Sims.
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9: A cloudy day today with some scattered thunderstorms. Going to be quite heavy, that rain as well. Highs of around 12 degrees. Overnight tonight, mostly cloudy, down to lows of 6. And the outlook for Friday, a little bit drier, still cloudy. Highs of 14 and lows of 5.
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0: Thanks very much, Jono, for the last 3 hours. And getting us underway on the afternoon show here on Thursday is the Beatles and a Lady Madonna. 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

Online on your smart speaker and on the DAB. Hot Chocolate, I Gave You My Heart, Didn't I? And that came from their 1983 album, Love Shot. Bryan Adams, Mel C. Take us back to 1998 and When You're Gone.

0: Hope you're all well on this Thursday afternoon. Another step closer to the weekend. Guns N' Roses, and they're Knocking on Heaven's Door. A number two hit for them back in 1992. We're going to take a short break, and then we'll be right back with the Power Station.
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supergroup Power Station, consisting of Robert Palmer, Andy Taylor, John Taylor and Tony Thompson. And there they are with the T-Rex track, Get It On. Coming right after this, we've got our twin spin coming from the Tramps.

second track from our twin spin artists, The Tramps, and that was first recorded back in 1938 by Judy Garland. Zing Went the Strings of My Heart from 1972, and we kicked off with Hold Back the Night from 1975. Colonel Abrams, his big hit was Trapped. This is a follow-up single, and Music is the Answer here on CPRFM, playing the music you grew up with.

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Coming next, we have the theme tune from the fourth James Bond film, Thunderball 1965. And that was The Hollies and The Air That I Breathe from 1974. CPR FM, playing the music you grew up with here on this Thursday afternoon with Kev.

Hope you're all well wherever you are today. Timbaland featuring One Republic, and they apologise. And Baby Bird, they're telling us that you're gorgeous. Here on CPR FM.

Next, we've got Boy George with Everything I Own, the Ken Booth song. And he was representing San Marino in the Eurovision Song Contest in the semi-finals, but never made it through to the final. But that was Kajagoogoo, Too Shy. The album was White Feathers. The year was 1983, and it was a number

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3: The music you grew up with.
4: Wes Streeting has resigned as Health Secretary. It's a move that paves the way for a potential leadership challenge against Prime Minister Sir Keir Starmer. In a letter, he criticised the drift and the top of the government and told the Prime Minister it's clear he will not lead Labour into the next election. Now, the PM has insisted he will stay put, but it is proving another difficult day for him. Angela Rayner says she's been cleared by HMRC over her tax affairs. That paves the way for a leadership challenge too. And there's suggestions the Forces Minister Al Carnes could throw his hat into the ring. The Shadow Chancellor Samuel Stride says Sir Keir Starmer appears to have lost complete control of his government.
5: One is that this government has absolutely no plan, particularly on how to deal with the economy, and I don't see that changing going forward. And the second thing is that we've seen complete disarray amongst Labour backbenchers, and a party in Parliament that's incapable of taking the kind of tough decisions like getting on top of the welfare bill, getting people back to work, that are required if we're to get into a better place.
4: But the Chancellor has warned against risks to financial stability in the UK. It's after the economy unexpectedly grew in March. It comes as economists warn the pace of growth is set to stall throughout the year as the impact of the Iran war begins to show. Police are trialling a new device for testing drivers they think could be high on laughing gas. Matthew Barber is the police and crime commissioner for Thames Valley.
6: This use behind the wheel is incredibly worrying, and we hope that this additional tool will give the police an extra chance of stopping people and making sure we can deter those who would seek to get behind the wheel whilst under the influence. And I think this is part of the problem. People don't understand huge risks of using some of these drugs.
4: The new breathalyzer for nitrous oxide is being trialled in his area, as well as in Hampshire and the Isle of Wight. Driving under the influence could see someone spend up to 2 years behind bars. And patients with aggressive stomach cancer are to benefit from a new type of treatment. That's after the NHS spending watchdog approved the first immunotherapy for people with this form of cancer. That's the latest from Radio News Hub. I'm Tanita Sims.
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8: New findings reveal UK households could be facing financial exhaustion after a year of adjustment to economic challenges. Sue Owen Bailey at Equifax UK has more.
9: Consumers have shown financial resilience, demonstrating ways to cope, like longer mortgages and buying and selling more secondhand goods. But we could be at a turning point. Savings are getting lower, and higher borrowing costs and energy prices might be here for longer. Financial inclusion is more important than ever, and we're calling on the industry to help everyone live their financial best.
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11: A cloudy day today with some scattered thunderstorms. Could be quite heavy, that rain as well. Highs of around 12 degrees. Overnight tonight, mostly cloudy, down to lows of 6. And the outlook for Friday, a little bit drier, still cloudy. Highs of 14 and lows of 5.
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0: starting us up for hour two. Good afternoon and welcome along. If you've just joined us, are the Rolling Stones and Start Me Up. Lady Gaga and Kylie Minogue are waiting in the wings and they're just around the corner.
1: 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This is

from her debut album, The Fame, Lady Gaga with A Poker Face from 2008. Going back in time now with Kylie Minogue and What Do I Have to Do here on CPR FM Afternoon Show with Kev, playing the music you grew up with.

0: the lovely Canadian singer Avril Lavigne, and that track was called A Girlfriend. 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Coming after the break, it's our twin spin from Bonnie Pointer.
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3: The

Kicking off with Free Me From My Freedom. That was Bonnie Pointer from 1978. And there she is with the Elgins 1966 cover version from 1979, a disco version of that song. And that was Heaven Must Have Sent You. You're listening to CPR FM on a Thursday afternoon. Right now, it's Kenny Burke and he's rising to the top. Good afternoon, and I hope you're all well.

0: First released by the Shirelles in 1960, that is Carole King and Will You Love Me Tomorrow, and she wrote that with Jerry Goffin, and that was from 1971.
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all over the UK on DAB. You're listening to CPR FM, playing the music you grew up with. And that was from 1982, a number three hit for the Jay Giles Band and Centrefold. And then from 1984, from the album Ocean Rain, Echo and the Bunnymen, and The Killing Moon.

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0: treating you to the full-length version of Eric Clapton with Derek and the Dominoes and Layla. Wyclef Jean features on this next track from Shakira. And your hips don't lie.
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1: 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But right now, up to the news and the top of the hour, before drive time, this is Bob Marley and the Wailers, and I shot the sheriff.

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3: The music you grew up with.
4: Wes Streeting has resigned as Health Secretary, saying he's lost confidence in the Prime Minister's leadership. In his resignation letter to Sir Keir Starmer, he's criticised a lack of vision and says it's clear the PM will not lead Labour into the next election. Although he's quit, Streeting has not yet triggered a leadership challenge. Shadow Chancellor Samuel Stride thinks Sir Keir has lost complete control of his government.
5: What we can't get away from is we're in a period of absolute chaos when our country is facing into some of the biggest challenges that it's faced in many years, a war in the Middle East, spiking oil prices, inflationary pressures, and yet we've got all of this noises off going on in government.
4: Meanwhile, potential leadership hopeful Angela Rayner's in the clear over her tax affairs. The former deputy PM has been investigated by HMRC amid claims she failed to pay enough stamp duty on a second property. She's told ITV News she's relieved.
6: I've never wanted to avoid paying my tax, and for me, that was the most distressing thing, is that people felt that I was tax dodging or trying to set up trusts to avoid tax, or being careless by not taking the appropriate advice. And HMRC have concluded that isn't the case.
4: A woman who helped orchestrate a fatal acid attack on her ex-husband has been found guilty of manslaughter and attempted kidnapping. But Paris Wilson from Plymouth was found not guilty of the murder of Danny Carhalane, who suffered catastrophic injuries during the attack and died in hospital weeks later. The King's been on a walkabout in Golders Green, the site of a recent anti-Semitic attack. Charles has met with Jewish victims of a double stabbing before greeting the crowds. His visit comes as the Archbishop of Canterbury also met with members of the Jewish community in North London. Dame Sarah Mullally says it's a concerning time for everyone.
7: As a parent myself, I cannot imagine how frightening it must be to drop off your children at school and worry about them making it safely home.
4: And Madonna, Shakira and BTS are to headline the halftime show at the World Cup. That's the latest from Radio News Hub. I'm David Hall.
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11: A cloudy day today with some scattered thunderstorms. Could be quite heavy, that rain as well. Highs of around 12 degrees. Overnight tonight, mostly cloudy, down to lows of 6. And the outlook for Friday, a little bit drier, still cloudy. Highs of 14 and lows of 5.
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2: Be me on drums, and probably normally me and Denny had started off with a couple of acoustics to just get the song down, like you would for a demo, and then we'd just build it up like a sculpture. And the song, in writing itself sort of thing, came to that phrase, band on the run, and I thought, that's nice, because if it makes it as a recording, it will be a great album title.

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3: The music you grew up with.
4: Wes Streeting has quit as Health Secretary and is calling for a broad leadership contest. In his resignation letter, he told the Prime Minister he's lost confidence in his premiership but hasn't yet launched a bid to replace him. Scottish Labour MP Brian Leishman says the game is up for the PM and he's backing Burnham.
5: Keir Starmer has not. The job in his position is now untenable. He has got to reflect on last week's horrendous results in Wales, England and, of course, in Scotland. No one in the Cabinet's hands are clean from the first 2 years of Keir Starmer's leadership. I would probably endorse Andy Burnham.
4: Despite the fact no one's yet formally challenged Sir Keir Starmer for the leadership, politics lecturer Dr. Andrew Barclay says removing him could be a lengthy process.
6: The Labour Party don't have particularly good form when it comes to deposing party leaders or prime ministers, and even just the rule book makes it quite difficult to do that. So there's absolutely no guarantee at all that he'll be gone in the immediate future.
4: Meanwhile, HMRC have cleared Angela Rayner over her tax affairs. She's been investigated amid claims she failed to pay the correct stamp duty on a second property. It could now clear the way for her to enter any leadership contest. The economy unexpectedly grew in March. It was up 0.6% in the first 3 months of the year, but the Chancellor has warned against taking any risks to the financial stability of the UK. A former imam has been jailed for life after a series of sexual assaults on women and girls as young as 12. 54-year-old Abdul Halim Khan from East London carried out attacks against seven victims from his local Muslim community between 2005 and 2014. Police say they've identified the three women who died in the sea off Brighton. Emergency teams recovered the bodies early yesterday morning and their next of kin have now been informed. And the King has visited the victims of the Golders Green stabbings. Charles has also spoken of his concerns about rising anti-Semitism. That's the latest from Radio News Hub. I'm David Hall.
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8: 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Sue Owen Bailey at Equifax UK has more.
9: 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But we could be at a turning point. 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Financial inclusion is more important than ever, and we're calling on the industry to help everyone live their financial best.
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11: A cloudy day today with some scattered thunderstorms. It's going to be quite heavy, that rain as well. Highs of around 12 degrees. Overnight tonight, mostly cloudy, down to lows of 6. And the outlook for Friday, a little bit drier, still cloudy. Highs of 14 and lows of 5.
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2: Funnily enough, when we first recorded it, I didn't really like that song. It was the last song that was our last album, and it was finished in the morning before we recorded it. We recorded it in the afternoon at Abbey Road. And so I didn't know the melody that well. So I was in the studio on my own, and Rob was in the control room, and he was saying to me, "No, Colin, that's not quite right. Can you try?" And this went on and on. Now, I said to him, "If you know it so well, you come out here and you sing it. Look." So this was the tone of the conversation. When we're singing, it's the time of the season for loving.

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2: 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This is

0: cloudy day today with some scattered thunderstorms. It's going to be quite heavy, that rain, as well. Highs of around 12 degrees. Overnight, tonight's mostly cloudy, down to lows of 6. And the outlook for Friday, a little bit drier, still cloudy, highs of 14 and lows of 5. The music you grew up
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0: And is Phil Snow with the hour's worth of 80s being a Thursday? How do we find you tonight? Relaxed, calm, collective, almost a weekend? Know that feeling.
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That is Will Crowell on CPR FM, playing music that you grew up with, and somebody's watching me. I think he's a little bit paranoid. Well, if he's paranoid now, just imagine once he's heard this song from the Specials and Ghost Town.

CPR FM, playing music that you grew up with. It's in DAB and it's national as well, so it's personal. It is Phil Still between now and 8 o'clock with a rough selection of great 80s tunes. Alter Fox, Dancing with Tears in My Eyes, quick, pass me tissue. We're playing you Kim Wilde and Never Trust a Stranger.

used to dance to ELO. I wonder if it's the same as Dr. Beat. Here's the Fuman League and a great song from the past, which I used to always introduce my shows with way back in the 80s. It's the Fuman League, Mirror Man.

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CPRFM playing music that you grew up with. That's Eurythmics and Sweet Dreams. It is Phil Steele keeping you company till 8 o'clock with the through the decades and an hour's worth of 80s. Here's a classic James Bond movie. 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

Belinda Carlisle and Leave the Light On. That's what I used to say to my mum as I used to go out on a Friday night. Will you leave the light on? Yeah, okay, dear. Have a good time. Bless her. Sadly gone now, but hey, the mummies are still there. Here's Susie and the Banshees and Spellbound. Good evening and welcome. 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

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Well, you no need to fight for your right to party with CPR FM. We're here all the day, 24 hours a day, 7 days a week, and we are on DAB and we're national as well. Keep it tuned to CPR FM. I should be back on Saturday morning with the Weekend Breakfast. Join me from 6 o'clock and we'll have some more fun then as well. Leave you today with the 80s and with U2 and a great song called Pride. 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
2: 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This

0: cloudy day today with some scattered thunderstorms. Could be quite heavy, that rain as well. Highs of around 12 degrees. Overnight tonight, mostly cloudy, down to lows of 6. And the outlook for Friday, a little bit drier, still cloudy, highs of 14 and lows of 5.
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2: 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This is

0: cloudy day today with some scattered thunderstorms. It's going to be quite heavy, that rain, as well. Highs of around 12 degrees. Overnight, tonight's mostly cloudy, down to lows of 6. And the outlook for Friday, a little bit drier, still cloudy. Highs of 14 and lows of 5. The music you grew up
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2: 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This

cloudy night tonight with some showers through the early hours. Lows of around 7 degrees. The sun's going to come up at 10 past 5 this morning. A cloudy day today with some scattered thunderstorms. Highs of 12 degrees.

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4: Cloudy night tonight with some showers through the early hours. Lows of around 7 degrees. The sun's going to come up at 10 past 5 this morning. A cloudy day today with some scattered thunderstorms. Highs of 12 degrees.
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3: Andy Burnham is to try and run for Parliament. Labour MP Josh Simons has announced he will stand down and trigger a by-election in his Makerfield constituency. The Manchester Mayor's confirmed he intends to run, and sources in Downing Street have told Labour MPs they won't attempt to block him. But Scottish Labour leader Anna Sarwar says they need to get on with governing.
4: I'm not interested in the personalities, I'm interested in the outcomes. Because what's really important here is that we have a Labour government that has the trust of people across the country and is delivering for people right across the UK.
3: If Andy Burnham wins a by-election, it would allow him to challenge Sir Keir Starmer. And in another dramatic day in Westminster, the Health Secretary Wes Streeting resigned, saying he'd lost confidence in the Prime Minister. But he fell short of announcing his intention to run for the leadership. Meanwhile, another hopeful, Angela Rayner, has revealed she's been cleared by HMRC over her tax affairs, leaving her in a position to run. Shadow Chancellor Mel Stride says whoever leads the country will have a tough time.
5: If there is a change, they'll inherit a very divided Labour Party in Parliament, a party in Parliament that's already demonstrated it can't take the tough decisions, and a party that has shown it has no plan, particularly on the economy. And I don't see any of that changing, I'm afraid, even if they change leader.
3: Despite the political turmoil, no one has officially stepped forward to trigger a leadership contest. In other news, Nigel Farage says the £5 million he received from a billionaire Reform UK donor was given as a reward for campaigning for Brexit. The Reform UK leader insists the money from Christopher Harborne was given to him on a completely unconditional basis. The King's been on a walkabout in Golders Green, the site of a recent anti-Semitic attack. Charles met with Jewish victims of a double stabbing before greeting the crowds. President Trump's received a warm welcome from his Chinese counterpart President Xi in Beijing, and Madonna, Shakira and BTS will co-headline the halftime show at the World Cup final this summer. That's the latest from Radio News Hub. I'm David Hall.
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7: Cloudy night tonight with some showers floating around, down to lows of 6 degrees. The sun's going to come up at 8 minutes past 5. Going to be a sunny morning, some showers in the afternoon, feeling slightly chilly as well, highs of just 13 degrees.

the last years of the 19th century, that human affairs were being watched from the timeless worlds of space. No one could have dreamed we were being scrutinized as someone with a microscope studies creatures that swarm and multiply in a drop of water. Few men even consider the possibility of life on other planets. And yet, across the gulf of space, minds immeasurably superior to ours regarded this Earth with envious eyes. And slowly and surely, they drew their plans against us.

Midnight on the 12th of August, a huge mass of luminous gas erupted from Mars and sped towards Earth. Across 200 million miles of void, invisibly hurtling towards us, came the first of the missiles that were to bring so much calamity to Earth. As I watched, there was another jet of gas. It was another missile, starting on its way.

spurting out from Mars. Bright green, drawing a green mist behind it. A beautiful, but somehow disturbing sight. Ogilvy, the astronomer, assured me we were in no danger. He was convinced there could be no living thing on that remote.

first missile approached Earth. It was thought to be an ordinary falling star, but next day there was a huge crater in the middle of the common, and Ogilvy came to examine what lay there. A cylinder, 30 yards across, glowing hot, and with faint sounds of movement coming from within. Suddenly the top began moving, rotating, unscrewing, and Ogilvy feared there was a man inside trying to escape. He rushed to the cylinder, but the intense heat stopped him before he could burn himself on the metal.

0: 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I say there's bloom in America.
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2: Coming up next, another hour of the music you grew up with. Your friend through the night. 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
3: Andy Burnham has confirmed he intends to stand in a by-election in a bid to return to Westminster. In what's being seen as a clear sign he plans to run for the Labour leadership, the Manchester Mayor will run for the seat of Makerfield in the North West. Its current MP, Josh Simons, has announced he will step down in order to make way for Mr Burnham. Scottish Labour MP Brian Leishman thinks he's the best man for the job.
4: His record in Greater Manchester speaks for itself. I also think that he is probably the most skillful communicator in the Labour Party at the moment, at whatever level, and he is the best person that I think that can basically take the growing fight and danger that Reform pose.
3: Reform UK leader Nigel Farage says he's looking forward to the contest and will throw everything at it. Another leadership hopeful, Wes Streeting, has quit as Health Secretary, saying he's lost confidence in the Prime Minister. Sir Keir Starmer says he was very sorry to see him leave the government. Despite the turmoil in Westminster, though, no one has formally triggered a leadership contest. Politics lecturer Dr. Andrew Barclay says this is the beginning of a lengthy process.
5: The Labour Party don't have particularly good form when it comes to deposing party leaders or prime ministers, and even just the rule book makes it quite difficult to do that. So there's absolutely no guarantee at all that he'll be gone in the immediate future.
3: Meanwhile, a third leadership challenger, Angela Rayner, has been cleared by the HMRC over her tax affairs. It would now leave her in a position to run as well. In other news, the economy unexpectedly grew in March. It was up 0.6% in the first 3 months of the year. A former imam's been jailed for life after a series of sexual assaults on women and girls as young as 12. 54-year-old Abdul Halim Khan from East London carried out attacks against seven victims from his local Muslim community. Police say they've identified the three women who died in the sea off Brighton. Emergency teams recovered the bodies on Wednesday. And the King has visited the victims of the Golders Green stabbings. That's the latest from Radio News Hub. I'm David Hall.
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